playing at noon. I feel like the soccer vibes and the Canada vibes for Greek Day along Broadway are going to be exceptional. That may be something to think about this weekend.

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We really appreciate not having to engage in conversation while your hand and several pointy tools are in our mouths.

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1: Josie's on a vacation far away. Come around and talk it over. So many things I want to say.

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1: Sports Illustrated named Vancouver the best city for FIFA. 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

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I want to know what love is. 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

0: Jack 96.9, this is Christy and Fraser. It might rain about 4. Small chance. High at 20. Still going to be really nice.
1: Yeah, I still go barbecue. Still get out there. And I don't know who's doing the barbecuing in your house, but... do I deserve another chance? I've screwed up the steaks a few times. And, you know, in this economy, at the price of steak, you really notice when you mess it up these days. So, But I don't want to give up the steak responsibility, but you're pushing.

Yeah, we were talking about the giraffe that was on the loose somewhere hiding. It's on the lam in Texas. They cannot find this thing. Did you know that there is also a cow on the loose here in Vancouver? True story. We've named her. Her name is Moolah. I wanted to name her Moondonna, but everybody voted against me. I'm not bitter about it at all. I don't bring it up all the time. It's totally fine. But I digress. If you find Moolah, and you will find her when she shows up between any songs at any point in time, multiple times a day, even here on Jack, when you hear the cue to text, text in cow along with your name to 969-007. Chance to win $100 right off the hop and go in the grand prize draw for $10,000.

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thinking about how epic it would be to finish the summer season with $10,000 in a freezer full of beef. The possibilities between both those two things, they're endless, really. That's what we're giving away with Jack's Cash Cow. Be listening for the next cue to text. Could happen at any point in time. Might happen during Jason Manning's show. I don't know. Might. You know, you never know when they're going to happen. How many times in a day they're going to happen. It's a total moostery. Get it? It's a mystery, but I said moo because it's a cow. Okay, well, when you hear the cue to text, make sure you text in your name and the word cow for a chance at winning $100 instantly and going into that grand prize draw. Jason's rolling his eyes at me right now. Simple Minds, don't you forget about me. It's on Jack 96.9.